Nasa, and the public plan, Nasa, say, yeah. Mr. Yasiri Tamo, Nina Pane.

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Now, through what you're into me, yeah. Now, I'm saying, I'm saying, I'm saying, I'm saying, I'm saying, I'm saying, I'm saying, I'm saying, I'm saying, I'm saying, I'm saying, I'm saying, I'm saying, I'm saying, I'm saying, I'm saying, I'm saying, I'm saying, I'm saying, I'm saying, I'm saying, I'm saying, I'm saying, I'm saying, I'm saying, I'm saying, I'm saying, I'm saying, I'm saying, I'm saying, I'm saying, I'm saying, I'm saying, I'm saying, I'm saying, I'm saying, I'm saying, I'm saying, I'm saying, I'm saying, I'm saying, I'm saying, I'm saying, I'm saying, I'm saying, I'm saying, I'm saying, I'm saying, I'm saying, I'm saying, I'm saying, I'm saying, I'm saying, I'm saying, I'm saying, I'm saying, I'm saying, I'm saying, I'm saying, I'm saying, I'm saying, I'm saying, I'm saying, I'm saying, I'm saying, I'm

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I will sing it again. And I don't care what people are saying. And I say, and I say, and I say, and I say, and I say, and I say, and I say, and I say, and I say, and I say, and I say, and I say, and I say, and I say, and I say, and I say, and I say, and I say, and I say, and I say, and I say, and I say, and I say, and I say, and I say, and I say, and I say, and I say, and I say, and I say, and I say, and I say, and I say, and I say, and I say, and I say, and I say, and I say, and I say, and I say, and I say, and I say, and I say, and I say, and I say, and I say, and I say, and I say, and I say, and I say, and I say, and I say, and I say, and I say, and I say, and I say, and I say, and I say, and I say, and I say, and I say, and I say, and I say, and I say, and I say, and I say, and I say, and I say, and I say, and I say, and I say, and I say, and I say, and I say, and I say, and I say, and I say, and I say, and I say, and I say, and I say, and I say, and I say, and I say, and I say, and I say, and I say, and I say, and I say, and I say, and I say, and I say, and I say, and I say, and I say, and I say, and

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I will sing again, Yami. 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

0: 要让你我不要我我你不你爱你的
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And if you're fain, if you were the power of the Lord, and oh Jesus Christ, what do you mean? It's a man, and you're a man, and you're a man, and you're a man, and you're a man, and you're a man, and you're a man, and you're a man, and you're a man, and you're a man, and you're a man, and you're a man, and you're a man, and you're a man, and you're a man, and you're a man, and you're a man, and you're a man, and you're a man, and you're a man, and you're a man, and you're a man, and you're a man, and you're a man, and you're a man, and you're a man, and you're a man, and you're a man, and you're a man, and you're a man, and you're a man, and you're a man, and you're a man, and you're a man, and you're a man, and you're a man, and you're a man, and you're a man, and you're a man, and you're a man, and you're a man, and you're a man, and you're a man, and you're a man, and you're a man, and you're a man, and you're a man, and you're a man, and you're a man, and you're a man, and you're a man, and you're a man, and you're a man, and you're a man, and you're a man, and you're a man, and you're a man, and you're a man, and you're a man, and you're a man, and you're a man, and you're a man, and you're a man, and you're a man, and

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You're a bobo. You're a young people. I can see ya. I'll be in it at him. Let me choose to be you. Why you hanging in the Why you out of my I know you. You're a town to walk over coming here. You're a quick top baby. Yeah,

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Somebody, why are you here? What's your name? What's your name? What's your name? What's your name? What's your name? What's your name? What's your name? What's your name? What's your name? What's your name? What's your name? What's your name? What's your name? What's your name? What's your name? What's your name? What's your name? What's your name? What's your name? What's your name? What's your name? What's your name? What's your name? What's your name? What's your name? What's your name? What's your name? What's your name? What's your name? What's your name? What's your name? What's your name? What's your name? What's your name? What's your name? What's your name? What's your name? What's your name? What's your name? What's your name? What's your name? What's your name? What's your name? What's your name? What's your name? What's your name? What's your name? What's your name? What's your name? What's your name? What's your name? What's your name? What's your name? What's your name? What's your name? What's your name? What's your name? What's your name? What's your name? What's your name? What's your name? What's your name? What's your name? What's your name? What's your name? What's your name? What's your name? What's your name? What's your name? What's your name? What's your name? What's your name? What's your name? What's your

0: 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On another,
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0: Yamma Pakasia, a wife is to all. 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

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You're on set. Oh, you're on your man. You're on your man. You're on your man. You're on your man. You're on your man. You're on your man. You're on your man. You're on your man. You're on your man. You're on your man. You're on your man. You're on your man. You're on your man. You're on your man. You're on your man. You're on your man. You're on your man. You're on your man. You're on your man. You're on your man. You're on your man. You're on your man. You're on your man. You're on your man. You're on your man. You're on your man. You're on your man. You're on your man. You're on your man. You're on your man. You're on your man. You're on your man. You're on your man. You're on your man. You're on your man. You're on your man. You're on your man. You're on your man. You're on your man. You're on your man. You're on your man. You're on your man. You're on your man. You're on your man. You're on your man. You're on your man. You're on your man. You're on your man. You're on your man. You're on your man. You're on your man. You're on your man. You're on your man. You're on your man. You're on your man. You're on your man. You're on your man. You're on your man. You're on your man. You're on your man. You're on your man. You're on your man. You're on your man. You're

0: Kirtani wa jemedia nwa ukwa Kana uchaya Wenya menima huwa de chasa Mima Medya huwa de chasa Medya huwa de chasa Na menene pamu afra Na menene atoma afra Sama ba Elwe ya brema tetemu Nanti Apaude na mafra wa Minimo Na meta wa sofri ya frimu You know, may you have been? Meba, see a view. And my wound has been here. What's your father? No, Safia. I mean, I'm a poor meeting with you. See a view. And my wound has been. Kai at the time of him. Men are the other. You see, Kai, me, you ma. Let's not put up and one of yourself. I'm not going to be able to do it. What do you think? You were to feel fit today.
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0: Asra Jesse Mala. Nenna me Santo was a David in the ordinary people of Israel.
1: Yes, I am
0: on the meeting for one draw, says
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I read the prayer. 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

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I am a soldier, we Australia. And you mean I mess it, we Australia. She said, I'm up for your Australia. But yeah, when you get the fatal, you can't. I'll tell you what, who you and will go here. No, she said, we need to be here. Hey, where you're sitting?

And lo, a great multitude, which no man could number, of all nations and kindreds and people and tongues, stood before the throne and before the Lamb, clothed with white robes and palms in their hands. Oh yes, this is the time of the Spirit.

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Your young men shall see visions. And also upon the servants and upon the handmaids, in those days will I pour out my spirit, my God. And Isaiah said, at the end time the mountain of God's house shall stand tall above all mountains. And people shall say, let us go into the house of Zion, and we shall know his ways. Yeah. We are in a giving time. We are in a such time. The revival of the spirit and souls from all tribes.

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I feel the impartation of God. He said, when the Spirit comes upon our lives, we shall be His witnesses to the ends of the world. We are in the dispensation of the Spirit and the preaching of the gospel. Oh, Jesus.

0: Pentecost, Namie, Yaso, Yaso, Washa, Yawaya, the Tipre Muna, Unawaye, Ukusu, yo, Uyotimafo, Pentecost, Name, Anderson,
1: oh, Yakupa, and let them young, the child. We need to come and live. We need to be a good son. We need to be a good son.

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Mr. Mangani, what's your name? What's your name? What's your name? What's your name? What's your name? What's your name? What's your name? What's your name? What's your name? What's your name? What's your name? What's your name? What's your name? What's your name? What's your name? What's your name? What's your name? What's your name? What's your name? What's your name? What's your name? What's your name? What's your name? What's your name? What's your name? What's your name? What's your name? What's your name? What's your name? What's your name? What's your name? What's your name? What's your name? What's your name? What's your name? What's your name? What's your name? What's your name? What's your name? What's your name? What's your name? What's your name? What's your name? What's your name? What's your name? What's your name? What's your name? What's your name? What's your name? What's your name? What's your name? What's your name? What's your name? What's your name? What's your name? What's your name? What's your name? What's your name? What's your name? What's your name? What's your name? What's your name? What's your name? What's your name? What's your name? What's your name? What's your name? What's your name? What's your name? What's your name? What's your name? What's your name? What's your name? What's your name

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Now when you know a siapa, not in profumo, when we are at them from a weird day, a reference of by. Now, if I say, if you are what Simonuma, not a shrama, what happened? Now, it is the old Jack. You travel. 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

mami. 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Not yet things over when you're supposed to be. If you saw what Samrena Muna, this is where Spisa Peter's Peter. Send a Muhammad, send a for 1 month in Humafa, or the four send a who yes to Christopher, and then bring a woman, and bring a quiet team, and one other Peter can say, when he had to pop up, and he has to catch a Peter said, and I was soon a Missima Sorda, and I was so happy to be Missima Sorda. But I've been Missima Sorda, that's my hope. I'm going to go to the house. I'm going to go to the house. I'm going to go to the house. I'm going to go to the house. I'm going to go to the house. I'm going to go to the house. I'm going to go to the house. I'm going to go to the house. I'm going to go to the house. I'm going to go to the house. I'm going to go to the house. I'm going to go to the house. I'm going to go to the house. I'm going to go to the house. I'm going to go to the house. I'm going to go to the house. I'm going to go to the house. I'm going to go to the house. I'm going to go to the house. I'm going to go to the house. I'm going to go to the house. I'm going to go to the house. I'm going to go to the house. I'm going to go to the house. I'm going to go to the house. I'm going to go to the house. I'm going to go to the house. I'm going to go to the house. I'm going to go to the house. I'm going to go to the house. I'm going to go to the house. I'm going to go to the house. I'm going to go to the house. I'm going to go to the house. I'm going to go to the house. I'm going to go to the house. I'm going to go to the house. I'm going to go to the house. I'm going

0: Zeus, Enene, Niameka Chirana Sama, Obiamana Naswasi, Chiaminete, Rawasi Mangame, Wanim Niaya Manema, Ay, Niawaka Nanasa, Muamma Swamun Swamra, Amukonia Ribuano, Mumram in China Masiamo, Namema Mahome, Ewa Yesu.
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Oh, my, yes, I try again.

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A seminary and none said. So I'm ready for letting him rest. He didn't rest him, so letting him rest him. I saw him in a walk, long in a walk. 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

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A seven and nine cents, so who are you up the bomb? They didn't melt some so. They didn't pay nothing yet. And check, I don't remember. I was saying that Bobby had the book and a new home. Bobby and I'm going to be there for you. A seven and nine.

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And yes, we have a few at the cake. And then we have a few at the cake. 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

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Ghana, Ghana, Ghana, Ghana, Ghana, Ghana, Ghana, Ghana, Ghana, Ghana, Ghana, Ghana, Ghana, Ghana, Ghana, Ghana, Ghana, Ghana, Ghana, Ghana, Ghana, Ghana, Ghana, Ghana, Ghana, Ghana, Ghana, Ghana, 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

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Pa, and Pa, and Pa, and Pa, and Pa, and Pa, and Pa, and Pa, and Pa, and Pa, and Pa, and Pa, and Pa, and Pa, and Pa, and Pa, and Pa, and Pa, and Pa, and Pa, and Pa, and Pa, and Pa, and Pa, and Pa, and Pa, and Pa, and Pa, and Pa, and Pa, and Pa, and Pa, and Pa, and Pa, and Pa, and Pa, and Pa, and Pa, and Pa, and Pa, and Pa, and Pa, and Pa, and Pa, and Pa, and Pa, and Pa, and Pa, and Pa, and Pa, and 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

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Men Kuku, she has seen a story and Petra Petra. 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I want Sasuma Bravos. 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Amen.

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I'm talking about the day he was born, a star moved. And when he shouted on the cross of Calvary, and said, "It is finished," and the sun went off at the hearing of his voice, and the ground also shook, and the people who said, "If thou art the Son of God, come down before we believe," they change their mind and say, "Indeed, indeed, he is the Son of God."

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0: I don't understand. 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
0: 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Oh, Nyame. 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

ação!

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Oh, yeah.

Yeah, yeah, yeah, yeah, yeah, yeah, yeah, yeah, yeah, yeah, yeah, yeah, yeah, yeah, yeah, yeah, yeah, yeah, yeah, yeah, yeah, yeah, yeah, yeah, yeah, yeah, yeah, yeah, yeah, yeah, yeah, yeah, yeah, yeah, yeah, yeah, yeah, yeah, yeah, yeah, yeah, yeah, yeah, yeah, yeah, yeah, yeah, yeah, yeah, yeah, yeah, yeah, yeah, yeah, yeah, yeah, yeah, yeah, yeah, yeah, yeah, yeah, yeah, yeah, yeah, yeah, yeah, yeah, yeah, yeah, yeah, yeah, yeah, yeah, yeah, yeah, yeah, yeah, yeah, yeah, yeah, yeah, yeah, yeah, yeah, yeah, yeah, yeah, yeah, yeah, yeah, yeah, yeah, yeah, y

Oh, boy, I want to. Oh, that's it.

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Nanny by Yanuma went to me, Yanum, just said, what you said if you have to never come, madam, so I for sending you. 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I'm poor, yeah. Number four, or God, pray for my sister. Hey, in Tabu Nassi, a moon tapper, a moon cacapre. I'm an enemy, and we could love a bit. You have a catch on, sir. Yeah, yeah, just one word in that was, sir. And that's our prefer. Many say, yeah, trouble, so I won't move myself to pet. Would that? Was that feeling for blood and what you put in him? Now, so I'm ready to let you and the big job. Only I would that tea with the hospital. And young sir, I would trust that you feel bad for the cool. Was it when you're near formula? All things are possible. Near me, you have it near your arm. Did he? The coupe. Why the catch was I come never to be at Daniel, mommy? So about him for my candidates when you're not sir. And when I do follow me, dear Dancia, Mamma, come in, send me, Mamma, drop for my wounds. We can't have your trouble, man, in us, when you ask, you catch us up for support us, I will say, men supremely to you. My brother, Danny, coming into 18, I'm not coming, sir. A Daya, and Puma, and put in the more, Obi Daya, what's the VA? Namini, be putting him in back, the Indian Ayakumu. How can peace, Sicilia Bafo, Nanka, and Wapa, Walidiku, Nanka, Yasa, and when you're to be a peer, so Onia, why are you here, Jesus? Why are you here, the South, what Jesus? You may have the best and the catch on your other side, a black home of that. Why the castle, black home? Why are the guy? I'm questioning to you, sir. Why the God said, sir, you are doing it, but I'm not a problem. A son, sir, I want a man. And put a wood chain to me, yes, so we hear about who been your brother. So we are control, we are control. So we are Thomas from that trap, from that trap, from that trap, from that trap. So we are attack it, attack it, attack it. So we are power. When you have to me and love so to me, you are the sorry you are the young American. You are ready? So, who? And you were sat down with me, my penny. You are standing there, yeah. Now, your penny will be a man at all, and you'll be man and talk down. Now, put on your catch of her. What's the one day, no? One day, no, now we are in the castle. Was it fear to the again in Tawa Copa? Then I shall get your coupon on the 2 minutes. Man, no one can be that one and make your coupon for me. I'm a swimmer, name your son. When I meet you, say, well, we are near my papa, the Brahma, no one. So I said, yes, to Christo, what could you do? So I'm back, Kasama, could one? And say, I'm putting so I remember. What Kasama, could one? Ejina, what would you do? Believe God, say Yehovah, to me, I did not. Brandy Chambo, man in Guasia Tuba, and the Nephram. I said, I'm a Java, and I'm the other, sir. My brother, I'm a Yemi Papa, you know. Now, hospital, but I have Yemi Chimmy. Let me hold a Piamen fan. Now, Brandy, you could double to a hospital, you honor. Be kind, I'm a refit down.
May I this way, that's the same as you. One cock of brandy at this account, what could talk of me yet day? May a day, may a day, may a day, may a day, may a day. Now, what is when that's the same as you? Who want in Pania Yam and Truman who yet in here? We have Brabantia, Brabantia, we didn't want to know, and defend the government, you know. No, Bani Bama, Papa, she and your children, when we are sitting on Quinn. Sick on LA. Now, yes, I have prepared me for me for tonight. Now, and yes, I'm a war woman, not a Pabua. Me war woman, not a Pabua. Not Baba, quite anymore yet to study it. Hey, young boy, you know. Messie, Nancy, for any bomb or so. Me Pabu wanted the Aka Hospital. Now, me and me wanted it. Mini. Sick on everywhere, everywhere. Just say, yeah, yeah, free hospital. Many, me and the best of the catcher in Nana's head. I know who one was it. It's not say, yes, Christo, or what could you want? Do you have any other tongue? What about Peter? Me was yet the other of the year. Pray at the other of the year. Me and the best of the catcher on the side. Many, you are ready, yes, Christo, Thomas. Me was the first servant of the day in the chase. Nedere kwa nsiyan fomo. Dia uradi yesu se. 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

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Ah, but I'm here, sorry, I will take. I was sorry if he. When I'm in the home of Russell, and I'm not quite as yes, so I feel quite cassia ever since in Yamafua. What's the conference center cassia? That the Ukia, the Pia, the Surya, Radia, what's yes? Eh, Bra, Nasawuba, Yamian, when you pay a cassia mouth. Your dear Bakopa, Yajinatum, and Jesus. Say yes, no, and the Mayan. Say yes, no, and Aji. Eh, your dear say, and the Nas should not drop. Now, so you're the best of a cat on your man, I say, why the bitch meaning Yakopo at DSC? Who can stand God? Say, when he hears the Christ of the DSC, media, and what's there we are with your duo, and what's there, Shia, with the Uniana. Yes, wait, you're the coward. Many of the best of yes, oh, yeah, yes, no, no, Matin at Tumu. Me, media, draw, me, mini, bibi, biara. Now, deep, I'll come and Matin at Tumu on Jesus. Hey. We say only Jesus. Yay! Only Abraham is so the same, Yakopo. Hey, my young Peter, same Yakopo. That's your Peter now. I bet Danny would actually. 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

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What's to swear? I know I'm in the other path. 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
0: you are. I know what you are. I know what you are. I know what you are. I know what you are. I know what you are. I know what you are. I know what you are. I know what you are. I know what you are. I know what you are. I know what you are. I know what you are. I know what you are. I know what you are. I know what you are. I know what you are. I know what you are. I know what you are. I know what you are. I know what you are. I know what you are. I know what you are. I know what you are. I know what you are. I know what you are. I know what you are. I know what you are. I know what you are. I know what you are. I know what you are. I know what you are. I know what you are. I know what you are. I know what you are. I know what you are. I know what you are. I know what you are. I know what you are. I know what you are. I know what you are. I know what you are. I know what you are. I know what you are. I know what you are. I know what you are. I know what you are. I know what you are. I know what you are. I know what you are. I know what you are. I know what you are. I know what you are. I know what you are. I know what you are. I know what you are. I know what you are. I know what you are. I know what you are. I know what you are. I know what you are. I know what you are. I know what

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One man, you are anywhere ever, and I'm here also. My

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That's why you need yes way. And you may have also why. There is none like you, my Lord and my King and my Master. We worship your supremacy tonight. 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

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And then I say, yeah, but in India, it's a situation. 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I'm not quiet. 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

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A daddy, the free ho. 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You are some kakra bi mouse. Nia. What's any of the movie? You did Jesus. You are ten of the movie by the soul. I am yes to Christ. You did any Jesus. So, I'll ask what you're about now. Who have been far? You may come for the same, may come for yes to Christ. I'm now saying, yes, my name is Hein and walk woman. That's how many power put up on one. So many men, you know, a big channel. Many are saying, a big deal. Power to Yahweh, Yanko. You are Tiasia, one Satra, the old Munio.

Matinkasa when you're just well, Jinqua. 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

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We are the one. What am I not we are? Who can stand for far? What's that one is fight for? What is the we are down for? Funny what time I will tell you. To be alone or pass away, we are down for. Do not what's that one you are down for? Many are. And don't mention why you are going to come for. Yes, woman, send your bed. You're putting it in the food. Yeah. Hey, be yummy.

I'm a president. What kind of flapper? But you need a flapper. You're ready to call. Hey.

I'm a mama did you now I'm a slow I'm a mama did you now I'm a slow I'm a mama did you now I'm a slow I'm a mama did you now I'm a slow I'm a mama did you now I'm a slow I'm a mama did you now I'm a slow I'm a mama did you now I'm a slow I'm a mama did you now I'm a slow I'm a mama did you now I'm a slow I'm a mama did you now I'm a slow I'm a mama did you now I'm a slow I'm a mama did you now I'm a slow I'm a mama did you now I'm a slow I'm a mama did you now I'm a slow I'm a mama did you now I'm a slow I'm a mama did you now I'm a slow I'm a mama did you now I'm a slow I'm a mama did you now I'm a slow I'm a mama did you now I'm a slow I'm a mama did you now I'm a slow I'm a mama did you now I'm a slow I'm a mama did you now I'm a slow I'm a mama did you now I'm a slow I'm a mama did you now I'm a slow I'm a mama did you now I'm a slow I'm a mama did you now I'm a slow I'm a mama did you now I'm a

Now you're in America. Stand second in America. Oh!

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You dear, before me, let's see.

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hey, hey, hey, hey, hey, hey, hey, hey, hey, hey, hey, hey, hey, hey, hey, hey, hey, hey, hey, hey, hey, hey, hey, hey, hey, hey, hey, hey, hey, hey, hey, hey, hey, hey, hey, hey, hey, hey, hey, hey, 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

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So, Hadi, Sami, Nami, Uyo, Nami, Uya, Manu, Bacasta, Nami, why are you? Missy, Mini Manu, Bacasta, Nami, why are you?

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Now, Obia, I need a sorrow, and now, as I say, so, and now, as I say, I will bet you me a boy, a woman, and now,

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0: Now he doesn't see Pokuma and what's in your mouth. A young Fufra, see a team.
1: Hey, everybody by your wizard, and what? But then when you apostle, what's what?
2: What?
1: Jesus, many are whom you want it. Also, that you are so young. You are young. You are young. You are young. You are young. You are young. You are young. You are young. You are young. You are young. You are young. You are young. You are young. You are young. You are young. You are young. You are young. You are young. You are young. You are young. You are young. You are young. You are young. You are young. You are young. You are young. You are young. You are young. You are young. You are young. You are young. You are young. You are young. You are young. You are young. You are young. You are young. You are young. You are young. You are young. You are young. You are young. You are young. You are young. You are young. You are young. You are young. You are young. You are young. You are young. You are young. You are young. You are young. You are young. You are young. You are young. You are young. You are young. You are young. You are young. You are young. You are young. You are young. You are young. You are young. You are young. You are young. You are young. You are young. You are young. You are young. You are young. You are young. You are young. You are young. You are young. You are young. You are young. You are young. You are young. You are young. You are young. You are young. You are young. You are young. You are young. You are young. You are young. You are young. You are young. You are young. You are young. You are young. You are young. You are young. You are young. You are young. You are

Jesus, Messiah, Messiah, Messiah, Messiah, Messiah, Messiah, Messiah, Messiah, Messiah, Messiah, Messiah, Messiah, Messiah, Messiah, Messiah, Messiah, Messiah, Messiah, Messiah, Messiah, Messiah, 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

0: Ready, sir, when you're
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In Sunday, you never come with us to say, dear, Mashra, Mamma Shami Yahoo, make your work free or work passua. Matil Sabrea with his son in Yoda. 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

0: Bloody Catholic priorities. 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And share your body to be in me. I am a striking. I am a striking. I am a
1: I am a man.
0: I am a man. I am a man. I am a man. I am a man. I am a man. I am a man. I am a man. I am a man. I am a man. I am a man. I am a man. I am a man. I am a man. I am a man. I am a man. I am a man. I am a man. I am a man. I am a man. I am a man. I am a man. I am a man. I am a man. I am a man. I am a man. I am a man. I am a man. I am a man. I am a man. I am a man. I am a man. I am a man. I am a man. I am a man. I am a man. I am a man. I am a man. I am a man. I am a man. I am a man. I am a man. I am a man. I am a man. I am a man. I am a man. I am a man. I am a man. I am a man. I am a man. I am a man. I am a man. I am a man. I am a man. I am a man. I am a man. I am a man. I am a man. I am a man. I am a man. I am a man. I am a man. I am a man. I am a man. I am a man. I am a man. I am a man. I am a man. I am a man. I am a man. I am a man. I am a man. I am a man. I am a man. I am a

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Let everything be silent.

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0: 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That's one. 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
1: I love your phone.
0: What be so with it? No one won't be, but the new one was it. That, anybody else to me? No, meant to be a tiny way of Waka. Nobody, Kasuntala,
1: Rahiba Sai, in the way. Kaboli Inta, Brahiji, Pontali, and Tia Beria.
2: No, Jesus.
0: What's the meaning in the Black of Armenia? Papa is the Trinity.
1: Yes, say the beginning, what's it?
0: I am Jesus.
1: Wa mi e batin yo senyana.

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0: away. 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And I want your problem. Yeah. Fatun Jai. My party and your couple. Your day was a proposal. I want to be more, be more, be more, be more. But I was here. Hey.
1: And if you are not what that's all yet, we pay yet. Now, who be young? See, I mean, what's up? One more. Master, you know, one more. You know, and yet, I could have yet to see what's young and yet, you know, Sansa, but you couldn't among. Hey, Tata, the media, Tobio, media, Paul, God, not to master. Fear not. Fear not. La Hisan Taliba, a sense of Minyam and Mano and Naka. Master, you know, you have been with Minyam and me to me. So I'm a tenement and then Yamutu, send your wolf, one pedamino. Sammy, I want to my friend. Name, I want to my pa. Meba, I want you, you want one of my dear Cassia. When I pay your yam to my frame. Meba, say, come on, tell me why you want. Meba, when I'm a man, you know. And Shano, every other thing, Shabby, Shano, Mansro, and was soon beginning. Obey Tom, Mechanical.

Bomuta. Send it that swing number, somebody depending on the other. You remember many that soon. Hey, come on, Lord, send one comfort. Mammy, let's swim your money. Now, come on, it is.